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0: You. 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
1: A tenner? 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
1: 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Let's go.
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0: Bandit with Rather Be on KMFM at breakfast with Rob and Noomi. Looks like Wordle going to be turned into a TV primetime game show.
1: I mean, I love Wordle. Yeah. I am intrigued on how they're going to do it.
0: Is it not? Oh, I'm so bad on over TV and film. What's the game show where they used to be like, there would be all of the boxes and the boxes would be blank and then they'd spin them round?
1: Are you talking about Countdown?
0: No, because that Countdown, you go for your vows with Constance Carroll, didn't you?
1: Yeah.
0: No, this was an older game show. It was like a big wall of boxes.
1: And then, I'm not sure I remember this.
0: Because in my head, that looks like Wordle.
1: Yeah, I think they should definitely do something like that. That would be good, where you like, or like a Countdown thing where it's like they bring the words out and everything. I think visually they could make it quite cool. And maybe they do, like, you know, the fastest solve and stuff like that.
0: Yeah, it'll be interesting to see how they're going to play it, isn't it? But, like, ultimately, I didn't even know it was still going on. I just thought it was a fad that had been and gone and people had forgotten about it, but obviously not.
1: Oh, no, there are some people that are still serious wordlers.
0: What, do you think, like, what, 100-day streaks and things?
1: Oh, no, I think there's people that have been playing since 2022, so I think they're probably on... Yeah. I think they're probably on, like, 600, 700 days by now, at least. If you've been playing every day since 2022, you're looking at over 1,000.
0: Okay, right. I know we weren't going to do this, but I would love to see that. If anybody's listening right now and you've got, like, serious cred with regards to Word. Can you screenshot it or can you share?
1: Yeah, okay. The bottom, yeah.
0: So can you take a screenshot of your Wordle, please, and send it in on WhatsApp, 01-227-786-106. We know it's early, it's a little bit much to ask at this time in the morning, but I can't believe that there's loads of people that have been... doing it for that long.
1: No, I don't think there's loads of people. I think there's a specific subset, and I think there is a word that you could use to describe that subset, which is nerd.
0: Well, it's fine. The Richie's cool. We're nerdy. We're good with that. 01-227-786-106. Send us in a WhatsApp pic if you've got 2 seconds to do it. Like, we just want to see what the big streak is. And we'll do travel news for you next.
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1: 6:41, the A2 is slow as you head towards the Bean Interchange coming from Cobham and Strood. The M25 clockwise, that's heavy at Junction 5. The M26, A21, Seven Oaks, travel time currently 10 minutes. And Hurst Green, the A21 London Road, both directions expect queues at Station Road with those temporary traffic lights.
15: 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Traffic and travel.
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12: In Margate Marine Terrace, the traffic light's not working at the moment. The Clock Tower Junction in Manston. Manston Road in both directions partially blocked. There's been an accident just near the RAF Museum. Busy one at Dartford Tunnels this morning. Hurst Green's A21 London Road. The traffic light's again causing us problems there. Wainscott Bypass starting a queue as well. We're on 01227 786 106 is the jam light.
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1: Interesting, this. Says that new study has been done and has revealed that secret pleasures many people enjoy in private are far more common, but yet nobody will admit to what they are.
0: Mm.
1: Okay, so for example, singing or dancing when you're on your own, that's like right up the top there. Checking social media profiles out of maybe an ex or like school or colleagues from work.
0: Mm-hmm. I'm starting to worry that maybe I have no shame because I wasn't aware that I should be embarrassed about doing those things.
1: No, fair enough. Fair enough. Just curiosity, Gnomes. Just curiosity. Food combinations, chatting to pets, or even talking to household appliances was on the list.
0: I only do that if they're annoying me.
1: Like what?
0: Well, you know, like if the you know when you're having like a bad day and then you spill the coffee or something like that, I'll always just have a chat and be like,
1: what,
0: of course
1: mug?
0: You're doing that now. Yeah, or like the coffee machine or...
1: Right. For me, I think, you know, safe space, you can say what you want to say here. We might not have been a broadcaster, we can say what you want to say here and we won't use names. Secret pleasures that make you happy. I've got two really simple ones. Number one for me is I like looking on Rightmove at people's houses and how they've decorated them.
0: Yes, yeah.
1: I love that.
0: I kind of do that when I'm walking down a street. I will just have a little look in the living room and be like, oh, interesting.
1: Like, I like to watch my Ring doorbell in live mode. There's nothing happening, but I like just to make sure. I think I might be an 80-year-old curtain twitcher when I... There's nothing
0: Rob
1: going on.
0: Rob doesn't need a Netflix subscription. He's just watching the Ring doorbell.
1: Just watching my driveway and nobody on it. Like, it's... What about you? What would you choose? Have you got one and you come to the top of your head?
0: You know the videos, like the ASMR videos where they like, you know, tap the microphone.
1: Yes, yeah.
0: And they like tap cups and stuff. I really like the ones that go a step further, and I like the videos that are about an hour long, and it's like ASMR, head massage or spa treatment. It's
1: so
0: like a role play.
1: Pretending you're in a spa. Right, okay. Yeah, no, that's weird. That's definitely on the list, Names. That's definitely on the list. All right, look, over to you right now at home. It's secret pleasure. No names are being shared, but what's the one thing that you do that just like makes you happy, but it's a little bit odd?
0: Yeah.
1: Just a little bit odd.
0: Maybe like pimple popping videos.
1: Oh, no.
0: You don't have to share a video.
1: I'm just trying to eat my Frosties. Can we eat stuff? Right, 01227 786106 on WhatsApp. 01227 786106 on WhatsApp.
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1: No names, secret pleasures that nobody really talks about. We want to rank yours, please. Send them through right now and Travel News is on in 2.
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0: 7:44 in Margate, the A28 Marine Terrace. The traffic lights aren't working at Marine Drive, the Clock Tower Junction, so approach with care. Manston Road, that's partially blocked with queuing traffic due to an accident between Spitfire Way and the RAF Museum. Elsewhere, the A2 as you head towards Bean Interchange, you've got 10 minutes of queues from Cobham and Strood. Detling Hills southbound, that's queuing for 10 minutes before the M20 junction 7. In Maidstone, the A229 is slow between Shields Crescent and Lewes Road to Broadway. Tunbridge Wells, that's busy on the A26 between Southborough and the centre of Tunbridge Wells. Hurst Green, the A21 London Road, you've got queues at those temporary traffic lights. And on Eurotunnel, there's a waiting time of up to 15 minutes for the passenger service.
15: 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Kent Traffic and Travel.
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1: Huge happy 16th birthday to Violet today. Good luck with your first maths GCSE. I mean, on your birthday, that's cruel. But I hope you have a great day and best of luck. Lots of love from Mum and Sam.
0: Lucked out there, Violet. Talking about GCSE maths, there's actually a question that's doing the rounds at the moment that if you can answer it, it would make make you some money.
1: Yeah, £50 off of a holiday.
0: We'll explain more after 8.
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3: Traffic and travel.
0: Maidstone slow after the accident at the M20 junction 6. Expect Hale Road, College Road and Bishop's Way also looking very busy in the county town this morning. Margate's Marine Terrace, the traffic lights are not working at the Clock Tower junction and Manston Road. Both directions partially blocked. It's queuing due to an accident just at the RAF Museum. We're on 01 227 786 106.
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0: News for Kent at 8:01 with Lucy Hudson.
10: New figures on the economy have provided a boost for the Prime Minister as he fights to keep his job. GDP was up by 0.6% in the first 3 months of this year, with unexpected growth in March despite the Iran war. It comes as Sir Keir Starmer faces a potential leadership challenge from his health secretary, Wes Streeting. Chief Secretary to the Treasury, James Murray, insists the country's on the right path.
13: Despite the fact the Prime Minister took the right decision not to follow Trump into the war in Iran, it's going to have an impact on us. But what this shows is that the Chancellor has the right economic plan, which puts us in a stronger position to weather any impacts that come our way because of what's happening in the Middle East.
10: Kent's Police and Crime Commissioner has launched a survey following plans to reduce the number of forces across England and Wales. The government announced the idea earlier this year, but Matthew Scott's concerned about the lack of public consultation.
14: I want to know your views on what you think local policing should look like going forward. Do you support larger forces, or do you think they should stay the same? Do you support the rollout of AI in policing, or do you have concerns?
10: Hand washing and shower facilities have reopened at Darent Valley Hospital in Dartford after more than 2 weeks of water supply issues. Patients are still being told not to drink from the taps. A contamination problem was first identified on April 28th and tests have been taking place. A Kent dad is hoping he'll be able to help other couples by sharing his IVF story. Toby Trice and his wife struggled to conceive and spent 6 years having treatment and tests. The 35-year-old described what that time was like.
15: Turmoil, I think, was the best way I can describe it. 6 years of trying for a family was brutal. Every month you build up hope to only have then the disappointment.
10: Private specialists eventually identified an issue affecting Toby, and the couple conceived naturally after surgery. They're now parents to a four-year-old boy. And it's a big thank you from us this morning, as figures show more of you are listening to KMFM. We've now got over 175,000 weekly listeners across all of our shows. That's the latest. Next update's at 8:30.
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3: 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Kent's weather.
10: It'll be another day of sunny spells and showers with a chance of hail and thunder later. Highs of 13 in Tunbridge Wells, 11 in Birchington.
3: 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Kent's weather. 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
5: Traffic and travel.
7: Roads this morning, things are looking pretty busy going in usual places, to be fair. Expect the usual weight of traffic. On top of that, Gravesend's Rochester Road is partially blocked. There's been an accident at Abbey Road. Margate's Marine Terrace, the traffic light's not working at the Clock Tower Junction. In Manston Road, just by the RAF Museum, between there and Spitfire Way, there's been a bad accident. It's queuing through there as well. Canterbury's probably the slowest place to be. Maidstone not far behind. Roadworks that are fairly new that could be adding time to your journey include Ashford Somerset Road, both directions closed due to gas main work between North Street and New Street, and Sittingbourne's A2 London Road, temporary traffic lights in place near Newlands Avenue. We're on 01 227 786 106 is the jam line.
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0: at some point. Make sure you're listening throughout the day with us right the way through till 10, Andy from 11 till 4, and then with an hour with Ben from 4 till 5. It is definitely going to sound at least once today.
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0: All right, keep us where you are. We've got problems on the M20 and in Margate Marine Terrace. Travel news next.
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0: The M20 London bound is queuing for 2 miles after an earlier issue just before Junction 4. It's still backing up to Junction 5. Margate's Marine Terrace, the traffic lights are not working at the Clock Tower Junction. And Manston Road in both directions still partially blocked. This accident happened just before 7 o'clock between Spitfire Way and RAF Museum. It's still causing some problems. Those roadworks on the A21 Hurst Green, still problematic. There's queues there for you. And Canterbury's Windcheap is slow, an extra 10 minutes or so through there. At Southeastern via Herne Hill, services have been diverted right now between Victoria and Shortlands. There's a delay of about 20 minutes and cancellations as well between Victoria and Dartford due to problems with signals. And Southeastern also between Ashford International and Ramsgate due to emergency services being

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0: think this is the best thing to have happened in 2026, actually, Coachella, that we get to play this tune again.
1: Epic
0: song.
1: Thank you, Justin, for bringing it back into our lives.
0: Justin Bieber, Nicki Minaj and Beauty and the Beat. It's 5 to 10 right now. Rob and Noomi on The Breakfast Show, done and dusted. We'll see you tomorrow morning from 6.30.
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0: And remember, if Andy doesn't do it, because you know what he's like? He can be a bit of a tease, Andy Walker.
1: Andy the Tease Walker.
0: You can do that. Ben will have another chance for you to play just after 4 o'clock. Right, stay where you are. Pop Anthem's on the way next. We'll get another dose of travel news and weather for Kent too.
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0: M25 is queuing due to the earlier broken down car from Junction 5 to Clackett Lane. Margate's Marine Terrace, the traffic lights are still not working at Clock Tower Junction. Tunbridge Wells, the A26 London Road, the usual slow stuff through there. And Hurst Green's London Road is also queuing up because those temporary traffic lights that hopefully have only got 15 more days left. Some issues on Southeast Eastern were diverted via Dover between Ashford International and Ramsgate due to emergency services dealing with an incident. There's more travel on the KMFM app. Download it for free in the App Store.
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0: At 10 o'clock, the latest news for Kent with Lucy Hudson.
19: It's said to be another difficult day for the Prime Minister despite positive figures on the economy this morning. GDP was up by 0.6% in the first 3 months of this year, with unexpected growth in March despite the Iran war. Sir Keir Starmer's fighting to keep his job, with speculation about possible leadership challenges by Wes Streeting and Angela Rayner. Other members of his cabinet have been offering their support. James Murray is Chief Secretary to the Treasury.
20: The leadership contest would be the wrong choice for us as a party, because it would mean we'd be looking inward. You know, it would cause that huge instability, which is so detrimental to what we're trying to do as a government, and distract us.
19: Rail services in Kent have been disrupted after a person was hit by a train. The line between Ashford International and Canterbury West is currently closed. Emergency crews are at the scene. Kent's Police and Crime Commissioner has launched a survey following plans to reduce the number of forces across England and Wales. The government announced the idea earlier this year, but Matthew Scott's concerned about the lack of public consultation.
21: I want to know your views on what you think local policing should look like going forward. Do you support larger forces, or do you think they should stay the same? Do you support the rollout of AI in policing, or do you have concerns?
19: A Kent man who spent 6 years trying to have a baby with his wife has described their IVF journey as a turmoil and brutal. Toby and Katie Trice had two failed rounds on the NHS and spent thousands on private tests. The 35-year-old from Deal says it was an incredibly difficult time.
22: We still have those little pictures now of those embryos that were transferred, and they didn't make it, unfortunately. So it was so sad, and we just didn't know really where to turn to next. And I think it was at that point that I fell into my depression.
19: Following surgery, Katie fell pregnant naturally, and they now have a 4-year-old son. Toby's hoping to help other couples by sharing his story. And we'll get to see the UK's Eurovision entry for the first time at the contest later. Look Mum No Computer, who's Sam Battle from Ramsgate, will perform Einsweid Dry during the second semi-final in Vienna. That's the latest. Next update's at 11.
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18: Kent weather.
19: It's another day of sunny spells and showers with a chance of hail and thunder as well. Highs of 13 in Swanley, 11 in Laysdown.
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15: Sittingbourne, London Road. Expect delays near Newlands Avenue due to roadworks. Queuing in and out of Strood on the A228 Cuxton Road due to a set of roadworks near the cemetery. Hurst Green's doing the same on London Road at Station Road. And southeastern trains are being diverted via Dover. That's in between Ashford International and Ramsgate due to emergency services dealing with an incident.
14: 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Kent Traffic and Travel.
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15: At 11 o'clock, Lucy Hudson.
17: It's understood a few Labour MPs are now considering putting themselves forward in a potential leadership race. Armed Forces Minister Al Carnes is the latest name being floated, along with Wes Streeting and Angela Rayner. Transport Secretary Heidi Alexander's urging them not to plunge the party into chaos.
18: I want us to be part of an effective team. That's what I've said to all of my colleagues. The British people wouldn't forgive us if we succumbed to the psychodrama that the Conservatives did. They went through three Prime Ministers in 2 months.
17: There is a bit of a boost for Sir Keir Starmer this morning as figures show GDP was up by 0.6% in the first 3 months of this year. That's the biggest economic growth of all the G7 group of nations. The Chancellor says it shows the government's got the right financial plan, but her Tory counterpart, Sir Mel Stride, says Labour's policies haven't been impressive.
19: They borrowed a lot of money, spent a lot of money, stoked inflation, interest rates have been higher for longer as a consequence, they run up a lot of debt, and all of those things, when you add them up, is part of the story why, across the piece, we have had very sluggish growth.
17: A suspected drink driver has been arrested after leaving the scene of a crash in Margate. A woman was injured when a van and car collided on Manston Road just before 7 this morning. She was taken to hospital. The car driver was later found and detained. A Kent dad is hoping he'll be able to help other couples by sharing his IVF story. Toby Trice and his wife struggled to conceive and spent 6 years having treatment and tests. The 35-year-old now uses his career as a racing driver to raise awareness.
20: Through my Racing for Fertility campaign and meeting some of the male fertility experts in the world of fertility, that allowed me to understand actually I was the problem the whole time after looking at some diagnostics.
17: He ended up having surgery and the couple conceived naturally. They're now parents to a four-year-old boy. And £3 million is going to be spent on a new sports and wellness centre in Aylesford. The Square One facility will include paddle courts and golf simulators. It's due to open this summer. That's the latest. Next updates at 12.
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16: 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Kent weather.
17: It's another day of sunny spells and showers with a chance of hail and thunder. Highs of 13 in Gillingham, 11 in Cecilter.
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0: Kent's radio station. I'm Andy. A big thank you to you for listening. Our figures are out today and there's a lot more of you doing that, so thank you very much. And you know what I don't always get to do, but thought today would be the perfect day to do this, is just to say a big thank you, actually to you. Whether you work on the move, you're in an office at the moment, or you're at home, WhatsApp me and just tell me where, and then I can just say a big thank you. Easy as that. 01-227-786-106. Even if your text just says, "Hey, I'm Kelly, I listen at home." Done. Or, "Hey, we listen in the office every day. Lisa's always dancing to the music from her desk." Send something like that. Or, "Hey, we're Lee and Paul, the mechanics, always listening underneath the cars in the garage." WhatsApp, always free to text 01227 786 106. I'd love to say hi and thank you back to you. 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

0: makes you want to book a sunshine getaway, doesn't it? Will Smith getting jiggy with it at KMFM. And maybe, just maybe, a £2,000 in the sand queue to text is coming up soon. You could be joining us for the live beach final, finding and walking away with £2,000 cash. Good luck. Zara Larsson is on the way, and a song from the birthday boy, Ollie Murs.
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0: Get Up, and it's KMFM with Andy Walker. Maybe after 12 o'clock is when I will play the next $2,000 in the sand queue to text. There's only one way to find out. And tunes on the way from Alex Warren and the guy who always takes his own glass on tour with him. It's the only one he'll drink out of. One of his biggest hits, moments away.
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2: Traffic and travel.
0: Canterbury, wind cheap towards the city is sluggish. Queues in and out of Strood on Cuxton Road due to a three-way set of temporary traffic lights near Strood Cemetery. Delays of up to half an hour on southeastern trains between Ashford International and Ramsgate. Delays similar in between Hayes and Ladywell due to earlier problems with the signals.
1: 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Kent's traffic and travel.
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20: It's becoming another difficult day for the Prime Minister despite positive figures on the economy. GDP was up by 0.6% in the first 3 months of this year, with unexpected growth in March despite the Iran war. Sir Keir Starmer's still fighting to keep his job, with speculation about possible leadership challenges by Wes Streeting, Angela Rayner and Al Carnes. Some members of his cabinet have been offering their support. James Murray is Chief Secretary to the Treasury.
21: The leadership contest would be the wrong choice for us as a party, because it would mean we'd be looking inward. You know, it would cause that huge instability which is so detrimental to what we're trying to do as a government and distract us.
20: A person has died after being hit by a train near Ashford. Police and paramedics were called to Wye station at about 8:30 this morning. The line between Ashford and Canterbury is still closed. The death is not being treated as suspicious. Three fire engines have been sent to a field in Ramsgate after a pile of tyres caught alight. The blaze broke out last night and crews remained at the scene until this morning. No one was hurt and the cause is unclear. Now, a Kent racing driver has been telling us how his career has helped him raise awareness of fertility issues for men. Toby Trice from Deal struggled to conceive with his wife and had two failed rounds of IVF. He's been sharing his story to help others.
22: I managed to become a racing driver in 2019, and quite frankly, racing saved my life. I was so depressed that I'm so grateful for today that I managed to actually become a racing driver in this weird turmoil world that I was in at the time.
20: Specialists eventually identified an issue affecting Toby, which was fixed with surgery, and he's now a dad to a four-year-old boy. The waiting list for hospital treatments in England has fallen to its lowest level since summer 2022. NHS figures show an estimated 7.11 million procedures were due to be carried out by the end of March. And headliners for the World Cup Finals halftime show have been revealed. Madonna, Shakira and K-pop band BTS will all perform at the tournament this summer. That's the latest. Next updates at 1.
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2: Kent weather.
20: Another day of sunny spells and showers with a chance of hail and thunder. Highs of 13 in Snodland, 11 in Herne Bay.
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0: Another day of dressing for all seasons, isn't it? Just gone midday. This is Andy Walker about to play an amazing Usher pop anthem. 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

0: Tiny Temper, who was surprise guest at Akon and Neo's show at the O2 a couple of nights ago, and it's their last night there tonight. That's No Letting Go at KMFM. Hello to Mark, who's working from home in Hempstead. Thank you for your WhatsApp. Says, I listen every day. Appreciate you doing that, Mark. Thank you for messaging. And the boys at Bexley Lane Garage in Dartford, they're loving the music because they fix cars and replace exhausts and retune all cars through KMFM on car stereos. Actually, are you allowed to do that? Hypothetically. Right, Jason Derulo and Shaggy on the way to soundtrack your day.
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0: one person that you work with who sang this song louder than anyone else in your office. Shaggy and Angel at KMFM with only four plot places left in our £2,000 in the sand live final, which will be on Bank Holiday Monday, the 25th of May. You could be there digging for £2,000 in cash. 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Perhaps it'll be before 1 o'clock, maybe just after 1 o'clock into lunchtime. I mean, there's only one way to find out. And the good thing is, it could play more than once throughout the day. And it hasn't even played once today. So there's a good chance it's coming up very soon. When you hear it, text the word SAND, your name and postcode, to 60099. That's SAND, your name and postcode, to 60099. 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You have until the end of the song that follows to enter. 16 and over. You can read the full rules. 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Maybe I'll sandwich it between the next two songs.
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0: I think this is one of the best Becky Hill songs. With David Guetta, that is Remember, and it's KMFM with Andy Walker. Thank you for listening this lunchtime. If that is at your desk at work or in the car or maybe just heading out on a quick walk, if you are doing that, by the way, look out for a guy sitting on a bench. His name might be Samuel Wilmot, who's travelling the world at the moment. And his job, so to speak, is to sit on public benches and rate them. That's what he's doing with his spare time. He will consider comfort, views, armrest, and the overall bench vibe. So far, though, no bench has been given a 10 out of 10. And he's travelling the world doing this. So, clearly, there's still time.
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0: 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I'm Andy Walker. Maybe before 3 o'clock you will hear a £2,000 in the sand queue to text. I've already played one. There could be another coming with only 3 plot places remaining. 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

0: It's really busy in your office. I really appreciate it. And because it's nearly 3 o'clock, you could now be listening on the school run. So whatever you have got planned for the next hour, keep it with me. There could be another £2,000 in the sand queue to text, and music you'll definitely hear coming up from Taylor Swift and Harry Styles.
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2: Traffic and travel.
0: The M2's blocked in both directions due to a police incident between Junction 3 at Bluebell Hill and Junction 4 at Gillingham. We'll keep you up to date. Nothing's moving at the moment. M25 anti-clockwise. There's queues of up to 15 minutes towards the Dartford tunnels.
1: 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Kent Traffic and Travel.
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14: Wes Streeting has resigned as health secretary. He says he's lost confidence in Sir Keir Starmer and accuses him of drifting. It paves the way for a possible leadership contest, although he hasn't triggered that yet. Canterbury MP Rosie Duffield, who left Labour to become an independent, told KMFM she would possibly rejoin with the right leadership.
15: I like what Andy Burnham's done in Manchester. I think he's got some really interesting ideas and he's more from my wing of the party anyway. And then possibly I could rejoin if we do get a kind of leader, but I think he's taking the party in the right direction.
14: A Kent man whose mum and stepdad are being held prisoner in Iran says they've lost all contact. Lindsay and Craig Foreman were detained in January last year while on a round-the-world motorbike trip. Lindsay's son, Joe Bennett, who's from Folkestone, is worried their phone access has been withdrawn after they gave a media interview and they might not be safe. Donald Trump says the US-China relationship is one of the most consequential in human history. The American president is on a two-day visit to Beijing with a banquet in his honour this evening. Earlier, he had talks with his Chinese counterpart, which he described as extremely positive and productive. A suspected drink driver has been arrested after leaving the scene of a crash in Margate. A woman was injured when a van and car collided on Manston Road just before 7 this morning. She was taken to hospital for treatment. The car driver was found and detained. A Lid-based fostering agency has been telling KMFM how rewarding it is to find loving families for children who sometimes have to spend the first few years of their lives in hospital. Managing Director of Credo Care, Richard Powell, is calling for more families to come forward as we mark Foster Care Fortnight.
4: There's a national shortage of around 6,000 foster carers, and we're doing our bit at Credo Care to try and encourage more people to think about fostering, celebrate those who are fostering. It's a hard job, but it's a loving job.
14: They're currently celebrating their 25th anniversary. That's the latest. Next updates at 4.
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14: Any residual showers will start to ease through the evening, but it will be chilly with lows of 7 in Faversham, 6 in Hythe.
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0: on the replay. It's Rihanna at KMFM. I'm Andy Walker. This is exciting. The trailer for the new Minions movie came out earlier today. It's called Minions and Monsters. It's set in the 1920s and they conquer Hollywood and become movie stars.
1: You wrote a monster movie?
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0: 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It looks so good. It's finally out in Kent cinemas July 1st this year. Right, Live in Joy, Dreamer and Noah Carr next.
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2: Will one of them be yours? 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

0: FM with still 3 2 grand in the Sam Plot places to be won. If the cue to text is to play, it will be before 5 o'clock tonight, which means there is a very good chance that Ben Pierce could be playing it. And Ben, are you allowed to say?
1: No!
0: You're not allowed to say. Okay, he's not allowed to say. He is, though, on the way next.
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0: squeezing out every last second of Sugar Babes. Push the button so you can get your entry in. Hi, it's Ben getting you home for a Thursday. We are nearly at the end of the week. Stay there because these guys are competing for the Kent Top 40 number one place all over again. Will they stay there for a second week running? The super hit from Madonna and Sabrina Carpenter coming up with Bring Your Love after Travel next.
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2: Traffic and travel.
0: The M2 Coastbound is closed between junctions 3 and 4. Congestion at junction 2. The southbound A229 heading into Maidstone is looking really busy, as are surrounding routes around Chatham, Raynham and also Rochester. An accident on the A2 Star Hill, not helping things there as well. The M2 London bound, there is a lane out at the moment because of an accident between junctions 6 and 5. And Ashford looking really congested because of the Somerset Road and Forge Lane closures. Canterbury Road is backing up towards Bybrook, and Station Road looking really busy back to the train station.
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0: We have Lizzo now. In the noughties, we had Christina Milian, and she is playing in the 5 o'clock whistle tonight as I get you home out of the office with some absolute anthems just after 5 o'clock. And I've seen a story on Instagram about a couple in which the girlfriend kept a lie for 7 years, and it has made me question something to do with my wife. I'll tell you about it after the 5 o'clock whistle. And this is wild, by the way. Before all of that, we've got news and travel next.
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2: Traffic and travel.
0: The M2 Coastbound is closed between junctions 3 and 4. You'll be hitting the congestion at junction 2. The southbound A229 into Maidstone is looking really busy, as are surrounding routes like Chatham, Raynham and Rochester. Also not helping things in Rochester, the A2 Star Hill is partially blocked both ways, making it even slower around London Road and through Strood. The M2 London bound is partially blocked, so there's a lane out there between junctions 6 and 5, and Ashford is looking really, really slow this evening because of the Somerset Road and Forge Lane closures. If you're travelling around the town centre ring road, expect it busier than normal, and Canterbury Road into town also stop start.
1: 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Kent Traffic and Travel.
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0: At 5 o'clock, here's AJ Walsh.
12: where Streeting's accused the Prime Minister of a lack of vision as he quits as Health Secretary. He hasn't announced a bid for PM, but is urging Sir Keir Starmer to allow the best candidates to run to replace him. Just before Mr. Streeting resigned, Angela Rayner hinted she may go for the top job if it becomes available. Canterbury MP Rosie Duffield, who left Labour to become an independent, told KMFM that she would possibly rejoin with the right leadership.
13: I like what Andy Burnham's done in Manchester. I think he's got some really interesting ideas, and he's more from my wing of the party anyway. And then possibly I could rejoin if we do get a kind of leader, but I think it's taking the party in the right direction.
12: A section of the M2 has closed following a serious crash between a pedestrian and a lorry. The incident happened on the M2 coastbound between Bluebell Hill and Gillingham at around 2 p.m. Emergency services are at the scene and a diversion will remain in place into the evening. A Rochester man who attacked his pregnant girlfriend has been described in court as a vicious bully. James Sharp threw a bedside table at the victim and scratched her face. He was also so disruptive during the sentencing, he had to be sent down to the cells. The 40-year-old from St. Bartholomew's Lane was jailed for 21 months. A fostering agency based in Kent has been telling us how they're coping amid a national shortage of carers. Credo Care in Lydd specialises in finding loving homes for children with complex needs and disabilities. Managing Director Richard Powell says they need more families to come forward.
14: Sometimes people think there might need to be a perfect family. All families are different. We've been doing this 25 years, so there's an opportunity for us to give you the support, take you through the process, and you'll be guided all the way in terms of the training.
12: And two elephants are leaving a Kent animal park as part of a swap with another zoo. Howlett's is saying goodbye to Impy and Chumba, who are joining another herd at Noah's Ark in Bristol. Another bull elephant called Shaka is coming in their place. That's the latest. Next update's at 5:30.
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0: Are you heading into the car now? Well done, you. You have completed Thursday. It's Ben getting you home across Kent with some back-to-back anthems to take in the car with you. Christina Milian, When You Look At Me. What a tune. Cigala to play, Black Eyed Peas as well, Fatboy Slim, and this hour, your chance to win £500 in my Game 5 in time. Save my number quick. It's 60099. We've come along.

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2: 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You just need to be quick and correct to win this game. 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So, if you're up for winning £500 this evening, grab your phone. 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And then your postcode, 60099 is the number. That text message will be charged at your standard network rate. As I said, what that text message does, it puts your name on the callback list, which is still clear, by the way. Come on, might be a quiet Thursday. Try your luck. And then you'll get on to play 5 in time with me this evening. I'll walk you through it. So if you haven't played the game before, don't worry. This is the perfect game for a beginner because it really doesn't take much skill. And that's just me being honest. Text now, 60099. 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And who knows, if you've just sent that text, I could be picking you at random to play next.
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1: Traffic and travel.
2: The M2 Coastbound is closed between junctions 3 and 4. You'll hit the queues at junction 2. Southbound the A229 into Maidstone's looking really congested. And then you've got surrounding routes around Rochester, Chatham and also Strood looking busy tonight. Traffic also looking slow on the M20 Coastbound as obviously traffic looked for a different way down to the coast. Rootham Heath and 7 Mile Lane northbound blocked as well. That's between the railway bridge and the A20 and Ashford, pretty much red lines everywhere on the KMFM interactive map. North Street looking busy, as is Canterbury Road and Chart Road. It's all because of the Somerset Road and Forge Lane closures.
0: 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Kent Traffic and Travel.
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2: Playing to win £500 tonight is Hannah. Hannah, it sounds like you've got a car full. What are you up to?
3: We're actually on our way to get Chinese for my daughter's birthday.
2: Oh, nice. What's your daughter's name?
3: Mia.
2: Mia. Oh, happy birthday, Mia. What's on the order? What's on the list today?
3: We've got everything.
2: Is it like a Smithy in Gavin and Stacey order, where it's just a bit of absolutely everything?
3: Pretty much. She's turned 10 and she said because she's double digit, she should be allowed to have two dinners.
2: Well, look, no wonder why you're really keen to win £500 tonight, because it pays for that takeaway by the sounds.
3: I was
2: going to
3: say, I need the money back for the food.
2: Of course. Well, look, that money could be yours at the end of the month. To win, you just got to be quick and correct. You're beating the score of 5 in 28.92 seconds tonight, Hannah. And before you give this a go, I have a few rules. Listen up to these. I cannot help you. You cannot pass. And I must take your first answer.
3: Okay.
2: Right, Hannah, here we go. Your 60 seconds are on the clock. How many centimetres are in a metre?
3: 100.
2: Kent is described as the what of England?
3: What was that?
2: Kent is described as the what of England?
3: County?
2: Who's this? What is the name of the Australian cartoon dog who has a sister called Bingo?
3: Bluey.
2: Name five things you'd pack for a baby.
3: Wipes, dummy, change of clothes, nappy sacks and baby milk.
2: Stop the clock there, and you saved yourself from a duplicate in there. Quick thinking, Hannah. Quick thinking. Oh, we stumbled on the Kent question, but look, should we see how you got on?
3: Yeah, go on.
2: Well, look, we started with how many centimetres are in a metre? You are correct with 100. We then got to the tough Kent question. Kent is described as the what of England? You gave me county. It's the garden of England.
3: Oh, yeah.
2: That's what Kent's known of. We then got to the music question. I'll tell you what, you know the answer to this. Well done, Olivia Rodrigo, correct. What is the name of the Australian cartoon dog who has a sister called Bingo? Yes, with Bluey. And then name five things you'd pack for a baby. Wipes, dummy, change of clothes, nappy sacks and baby milk. I thought you had said nappies before, but you hadn't. And it wasn't a duplicate.
3: I thought I did as well.
2: It's funny how this game plays on your mind, isn't it? So, look, you've got four correct answers tonight and you did it in 46.76. You told me before, you've never played this game before. That was a really good practice go, that. So don't be a stranger. Try again before the end of the month, yeah?
3: Yeah, no, brilliant. Thank you.
2: Enjoy the rest of the birthday celebrations, Hannah and family. Bye
3: Thank
2: for now.
3: You. Take care. Bye.
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1: Traffic and travel.
2: The M2 Coastbound remains closed between junctions 3 and 4. You'll hit the queues at 2. Southbound, the A229 into Maidstone is looking really busy. And you've got routes around Rochester and Chatham just showing up in red on our interactive map. Strood's not looking much better. And Cuxton Road's gridlocked because of the temporary traffic lights there as well. I can also see it a bit more busy on the M20 Coastbound as traffic looks for a different way home tonight. Northleigh and Hall Road blocked both ways because of an accident near the Sainsbury's. Rootham Heath and 7 Mile Lane is queuing because of an incident near the railway bridge and the A20. And Ashford's North Street looking slow, as is Canterbury Road, and it's all because of the Somerset and Forge Lane closure.
0: 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Kent's traffic and travel.
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17: Sir Keir Starmer's written to Wes Streeting, thanking him for his hard work after the Health Secretary resigned. The Prime Minister's letter says he has no doubt the MP will continue to play an important role in Labour. Canterbury MP Rosie Duffield, who left Labour to become an independent, told KMFM that he needs to take responsibility.
18: Lots of really good people lost the seats, really hard-working councillors, and he's got to own that. Instead of saying, I'm disappointed, he needs to say, I'm sorry. I recognise that partly that was my fault and that I need to do something about it. And I think it is time for a fresh new challenge.
17: A section of the M2 is shut after a pedestrian has been hit by a lorry. The incident happened on the M2 coastbound between Bluebell Hill and Gillingham at around 2 p.m. Emergency services are at the scene and a diversion will remain in place this evening. A Lyd-based fostering agency has been telling KMFM how rewarding it is to find loving families for children who sometimes spend the first few years of their lives in hospital. Credo Care specialises in helping kids with disabilities and complex needs. Managing Director Richard Powell says it's not always easy to meet demand.
19: There's a national shortage of around 6,000 foster carers, and we're doing our bit at Credo Care to try and encourage more people to think about fostering, celebrate those who are fostering. It's a hard job, but it's a loving job.
17: And we'll get to see the UK's Eurovision entry for the first time at the contest later. Look Mum No Computer, who's Sam Battle from Ramsgate, will perform Eins Zwei Drei during the second semi-final in Vienna. He's already through to the main show on Saturday, and he's created the set himself.
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17: The English Football League's warned changes to the Championship playoff final could be made. An independent hearing into allegations Southampton spied on semi-final opponents Middlesbrough is expected to start by next Tuesday. They're due to play Hull at Wembley a week on Saturday, and the EFL says it's planning for that to go ahead as scheduled. That's the latest. Keep up to date overnight at kentonline.co.uk.
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2: Cheers, AJ. It's Ben getting you home for a Thursday. It is downhill to the weekend from here, isn't it? Stay there. Kent's biggest hits getting you around the county tonight, including Lotto, Alex Warren, and this upbeat one, which definitely needs turning up in the car from David Guetta.

0: Christina Aguilera, and that is Dirty on at Kent's KMFM. And you know what? I absolutely love the fact that Netflix are just reviving all the great Adam Sandler films at the moment. So we've had Happy Gilmore 2, and now 16 years after the last movie, Grown Ups 3 is happening. And it's coming to Netflix in the next couple of years. So ready for that. See, one thing that I loved about Happy Gilmore 2 is that you got a little Netflix game, little golf game. It was arcadey. It was very nostalgic. I wonder if we're going to get something similar for grown-ups. Maybe a bit like Sims could work. Right, keep it KMFM. Got Bruno Mars coming up, and I'll get the latest on the roads next, including the M2, which remains closed tonight.
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2: Traffic and travel.
0: The M2 coastbound remains closed between junctions 3 and 4. You'll hit the congestion at junction 2. Southbound the A229 into Maidstone's looking really busy, as are surrounding routes around Rochester and Chatham. Also beware of extra traffic coastbound on the M20 tonight, as traffic looks for a different way home. Northfleet and Hall Road, northbound, partially blocked. There's an accident near the Sainsbury's. Rootham Heath and 7 Mile Lane is blocked both ways. And there's an accident between the railway bridge and the A20. And then you're contending with a lot of roadworks around the county, including Hurst Green's A21 London Road and Strood's A228 Cuxton Road near the cemetery.
13: 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Kent's Traffic and Travel.
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0: Nicky Hill on at Kent's KMFM. And if you're on a kids club, or maybe even your own kids club, or your own little club duty tonight, are you off to play five-a-side or to do a bit of yoga? Heading to the gym. Jack's got the perfect playlist for you this evening on the hit list. If you've not yet seen the new Devil Wears Prada movie, the biggest song from the soundtrack from Lady Gaga playing with him in the first 30 minutes, plus a first play from an artist who absolutely dominated the noughties. He is back on tour right now, and he's back making new music as well. Akon Ringtone is his first play tonight with Jack at 10 to 8. Keep it KMFM. Between now and then, the guy that is putting together the World Cup halftime show, Chris Martin of Coldplay fame, will play you Viva La Vida. Post Malone as well after the latest on Kent Roads next.
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2: Traffic and travel.
0: The M2 Coastbound remains closed between junctions 3 and 4. You'll hit congestion at junction 2. Southbound the A229 into Maidstone looking busy, as are routes around Rochester, Chatham and also Strood. Looking at the maps as well, the M20 Coastbound definitely busier than normal. I think that's just traffic looking for a different route home tonight. Rootham Heath and 7 Mile Lane, both ways blocked between the railway bridge and the A20. Northfleet's Hall Road is looking shut at the moment. No traffic passing in the scene there where there's an accident near the Sainsbury's. And the M26, as you head towards the M20, it's taking about 15 minutes to get through the traffic.
1: 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Kent's traffic and travel.
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1: I still can't work out whether Coldplay are performing at the World Cup halftime show or not. It says that the whole thing's curated by Chris Martin. Doesn't really name Coldplay, does it, as performers? Only BTS, Madonna and Shakira, which, to be fair, for the first World Cup halftime show, yeah, I'm here for that. Let's just hope that it doesn't distract from an amazing game of football. Hey, if England are in the final, probably be a very boring first half. We'll be looking forward to the halftime show, won't we? I say all this, but I made my announcement in the office today that I think England are going to win the World Cup. So I can't go back on that now, can I? Because Nicola Everett's already holding me to it. Right, keep it KMFM. On the way next, Jack Burke has your evening playlist sorted thanks to the hit list. My favourite tune that we're playing right now from Tame Impala. Coming up in the next 10 minutes, I'll get the latest on Kent Roads first.
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3: Traffic and travel.
1: The M2 coastbound, a partial reopen is what we're being told between junctions 3 and 4. You're still hitting queues at junction 2, but it should calm down. Southbound, the A229 still looking busy into Maidstone. Rochester and Chatham all carrying extra traffic, as is the M20 coastbound. Rootham Heath and 7 Mile Lane, both ways blocked. That's between the railway bridge and the A20. The M26 to the M20 taking 10 minutes. And then you've got a big list of roadworks on the free KMFM app. They include Ashford's Forge Lane and Somerset Road, which is causing congestion around the Town Centre Ring Road, and Strood's A228 Cuxton Road. You've got temporary traffic lights at the cemetery.
2: 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Kent Traffic and Travel.
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time, isn't it? It wasn't time yesterday. The weather was all over the shop, and I'm glad, as much as I enjoyed the idea of people getting wet quite suddenly in Kent, I'm glad it's done and it's over, so we can get on this and enjoy it. A lovely sunset right here in Kent on a beautiful Thursday. One Direction. It's KMFM. Let's be honest here.

0: FM, I'm Jack with you. I'll be honest, the difference between Neo and Akon that I'm seeing on social media. In their actual shows that are apparently the same show, Neo looks like he's come with dance routines, choreography, everything. And Akon looks like he's gatecrashed the concert. Do you know what I mean? He looks like he's gotten out from the crowd, pushed Neo off and gone, I want to have a party. Does look like fun though, I won't lie. The Akon part looks like the best part. He's also released a brand new track. He's been on with Andy Walker a couple weekends ago talking about this brand new piece of music called Ringtone. And it's our first play next.
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0: I was dancing away to that and I did see the song ending. Natasha Bedingfield with Unwritten on Cat FM. I'm Jack with you. Hope you're good tonight in Kent, whatever you're getting up to. If you haven't heard, we are digging for cash in a couple of weeks' time. Exactly 11 days, actually. Maths is working tonight. The 25th of May, you could be on a beach as part of our 15 people in their plot places. Hands at the ready. I'm pretty sure we're not giving you spades. That'd be too easy. I believe it's hands. To try and find a load of cash. It's called £2,000 in the sand. And if you haven't heard about it, I'll tell you everything next after Bruno.
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0: brilliant, fantastic, music industry defining, Olivia D and Man I Need. It's KMFM. Welcome to the Hit List tonight with me, Jack and Kent. Gotta say, Chris Martin is a clever man. He's a very clever, cunning man. He's taken himself completely, completely out of the halftime show FIFA World Cup thing. Taken a massive step back. And he's put a very good lineup in. But I think as a football man, he knows that if England don't get there, and I'm saying that quietly, okay, if England don't get there, touch wood that they do, he's not gonna be there, is he? He's not gonna get up on stage and sing all of his really famous songs and know that we're actually on the flight home. But if we are there, as the curator, as the person behind the halftime show itself, he could just announce Coldplay as a surprise special guest. Because he knows if we're in that final, and let's say that we're 1-0 down at halftime, no manager speech is going to be as impactful as hearing Fix You echoing around the stadium. This guy knows what the England team will need. He knows it. Hashtag Mr. Martin for manager. Just putting it out there. We are going to get on one of the three confirmed halftime show acts, though, in Madonna next after Harry Styles.
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and Rain Dance on KMFM tonight. I hope you're good. I'm Jack with you till 10 o'clock. Just trust my word. If England are in the final for the World Cup, Chris Martin will just magically appear. Like the 12th.

0: today, I was very impressed with our Scottish Miles Smith. His name is Cammy Barnes, and don't forget it, he is definitely one to watch. Today, we'll get on the real one with a safe road trip banger. Miles and Niall will drive safe next.
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9: Hello to Tracy. Hello to Emma, who went to see Neo and Akon at the O2 a couple of days ago. Hello to Paul Alderson and Harriet Lloyd. All on for anthems at 9 o'clock. We do it every night at 9. Apart from Sundays, we'll just get on some bangers. One in particular that I think you're going to really enjoy, a proper throwback from Tayo Cruz. We'll do it after Gwen Stefani first.
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0: Justin with Daisies on KMFM. This might sound a little bit weird, but I've always wanted to go to a concert that goes wrong. They just look like magical moments. Like impromptu magic that happens on that stage. Lewis Capaldi, prime example, the other night, I think it was in America, did a show. Everything just went wrong. All the lights just went off, mic cut out, and he was like, we're just going to have to a cappella it. Did the whole show without any backing vocals, without any other instruments, just him and a guitar. Doing what he does best to a crowd of hundreds to thousands of people, and he sounded absolutely insane. Like, sometimes I do watch Lewis Capaldi and I'm like, he doesn't need all of that. All of that just complicates. Just let him be him on stage. And I tell you what, I've never been more jealous. We'll get him on next, his brand new track, Stay Love, and the final play of our record of the week from Calvin Harris too.
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14: 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He's got an Aston Martin. He has had this car modified to run on wine and cheese waste.
15: You are joking. 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

0: Got to be lonely on KMFM tonight. If you're a night timer, good luck throughout the shift. Hope it's all going well. We're going to get on the one person who has made history. And maybe we didn't quite realise how much history the only person allowed a celebrity to build inside Versailles. Olivia Rodrigo and Drop Dead is on next.
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0: Jax Jones and Ray. You don't know me. That is old school Ray there to end the hit list tonight. Cheers for getting us on. Rob and Numi are back in the morning from 6.30. Your chance to win, say it. If you top that leaderboard, that cash will be yours. £1,000 to give away at the end of May. If it is you tomorrow, good luck.
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16: From the Sky News Centre at 10. It looks increasingly likely there's going to be a race to replace Sir Keir Starmer as leader of the Labour Party. Wes Streeting stood down as Health Secretary, writing a letter to the Prime Minister expressing his frustration at the leadership after substantial election losses last week. Deputy Political Editor at The Spectator, James Hale, thinks Mr. Streeting got the tone just right.
17: It is a letter laser-focused on the anxieties and insecurities of the Labour members and the Labour MPs. It hits all the right notes, pays tribute to Keir Starmer's statesmanship on the world stage, acknowledges the difficult times we're in, but very much talks about Keir Starmer's failings as a leader.
16: He stopped short of launching a leadership bid. Angela Rayner, meanwhile, has said her tax affairs have been cleared up, meaning she's free to stand in any potential leadership race. And the Mayor of Greater Manchester, Andy Burnham, signalled he'll run in the Makerfield by-election, triggered by the resignation of the constituency's MP, Josh Simons. But Jess Phillips, who stood down as safeguarding minister on Tuesday, has told Sky's Electoral Dysfunction podcast she has some concerns.
18: I have a huge fondness for Andy Burnham, but what I would also say is that just be really, really careful of looking entitled. There's a sort of level of entitlement that I feel like I'll just have X, Y and Z synced.
16: In other news, a student has died with two others being treated after a meningitis outbreak in Reading. The young person attended Henley College in Oxfordshire, according to a GP surgery. The UK Health Security Agency says close contacts have been offered antibiotics. Meanwhile, one of the people quarantined in hospital in England after returning from a hantavirus-hit cruise ship has been discharged. Health officials say they'll now self-isolate at home for 45 days. And the King was welcomed with cheers and chants of Long Live the King when he visited the Jewish community in Golders Green earlier. His Majesty also met two men who were stabbed in the area last month. That's the latest. I'm Stevie Schillinglaw.

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18: From the Sky News Centre at midnight. Andy Burnham has confirmed he'll be requesting permission from Labour's governing body to stand in a by-election in the northwest of England. It's after the MP for Makerfield, Josh Simmons, stepped down to give the Mayor of Greater Manchester a path to return to Westminster. Jess Phillips, who stood down as safeguarding minister on Tuesday, has told Sky's Electoral Dysfunction podcast she has some concerns.
19: I have a huge fondness for Andy Burnham, but what I would also say is that just be really, really careful of looking entitled. There's a sort of level of entitlement that I feel like I'll just have X, Y and Z synced.
18: Reform UK say they will throw everything at the contest. Meanwhile, the Green Party are warning against the by-election becoming a national circus. Wes Streeting, meanwhile, resigned as health secretary on the day NHS waiting lists fell to their lowest level in 4 years. He said he'd lost faith in the PM's leadership. But Education Secretary Bridget Phillipson says Sir Keir continues to have her full support.
20: I'm really sorry to see Wes go. He has been a brilliant health secretary, but I fundamentally disagree with the position he's taken. I'm sad that he's gone, but I think this is now a chance for us to pause, take a breath as a party, and try and draw a line under all of this.
18: In other news, a student has died, with two others being treated after a meningitis outbreak in Reading. The young person attended Henley College in Oxfordshire, according to a GP surgery. Meanwhile, one of the people quarantined in hospital in England after returning from a hantavirus-hit cruise ship has been discharged. Health officials say they'll now be self-isolating at home for 45 days. An imam who claimed he had supernatural powers has been jailed for a series of sexual attacks on women and girls. Abdul Halim Khan from East London will serve at least 20 years behind bars. And to sport, and the Championship playoff final, which is meant to take place later this month, might have to be moved, is after Southampton were charged with spying on Middlesbrough before last weekend's semi-final first leg. That's the latest. I'm Stevie Shillinglaw.
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